0: All right, that's by Ideals of March, and that's a tune called Vehicle. Mama Told Me Not to Come was the Three Dog Night. Take a Letter, Maria, R.B. Grievers. Nah, nah, nah, nah, hey, hey, hey, hey, goodbye. That was Steam, and we kicked it off with 5 O'Clock World by the Vogues. My name's George Haggerty. You are listening to the RDV Jukebox. 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That's 215-785-1177. All right, we got a township meeting coming up around 7, so make sure you stay for that. But until then, we got some great, great WFIL Wibbage oldies. So make sure you stick around, because here we play the good stuff.
1: He went without food, not to lose weight, but to help people lose generations of hate. While many around him rose up with violence, he sat down for peace. When others used religion as an excuse for war, he used it to remind them of love. Mahatma Gandhi made the world a far better place by reaching out with the strength he cultivated within his soul. Soul is in you. Now pass it on from passiton.com.

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0: right, just call me Angel in the Morning. Some good stuff here on the RDV Network. We got Township Meeting coming up for you in a few. And we had It's Nice to Be With You by Gallery, Candina by Dawn, Wichita Lyman, Glenn Campbell, Precious and Few Climax, Wedding Bell Blues, The Fifth Dimension, Afternoon Delight, The Starlight Vocal Band, Sugar Sugar, The Archies, Young Girl, Gary Puckett, and The Union Gap, Stormy Classics 5 featuring Dennis Joseph. We opened it up with Blues Match Image and Ride, Captain, Ride. 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Hope you got that. Hope you got that.
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0: to the republic for which it stands, one nation, under God, indivisible, with liberty and justice for all.
1: Please remain standing for a moment of silence for a young man, Oliver Horn, who passed away at an early age of 7. Thank you very much.
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1: I'd like to say that we had an executive session prior to the meeting. We talked about litigation, real estate, and personnel. So, welcome everyone. Summertime's coming. Please keep your eyes on the roads. Young children who are out playing do not understand that there's a giant piece of metal coming at them. So please be aware and cognizant of children at play. And I'll yield the floor to Janice.
3: Good evening. Thanks everyone for coming out to the township meeting this evening. It is nice, and thank you, Ken, for that comment about the children's safety. I've noticed the electric bike riders are not staying in their lane, so we need to be Karens in the neighborhood and kind of watching out for the kids and putting that out and encouraging them to do the right thing. I hope everybody had a nice Easter and Passover, and I was looking forward to Mother's Day this weekend. Hint, hint, don't forget Mom.
1: Oh, thanks, Janice. All right, Chuck?
4: I just think thank everyone for coming. We've got a full room here. Just beautiful weather out, just like everyone's saying, just, you know, enjoy and be careful and be safe. Thank you.
1: Mary?
5: Again, we have a full crowd here, and welcome everybody. Enjoy these long days, the late sunsets, and just please be safe.
6: 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I have some announcements on behalf of Parks and Recreation Department. Our 31st annual Rubber Ducky Regatta event will take place on Sunday, September 17th at Kemper Park. 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It is an awesome event for families and children alike. The second annual Bucks County EMS Day will take place on Saturday, May 16th in the Warminster Community Park. The Warminster Township and the VFW Post 6493 and Auxiliary Annual Memorial Day Ceremony and Parade will take place on Monday, May 25th. Ceremony begins at 10 a.m. at the Municipal Building on Gibson Avenue. Parade will be beginning immediately following the ceremony. Registration is now open for Phillies Baseball Academy Camp at Monroe Park from June 29th to July 2nd and YMCA Adventure Camp beginning June 15th with weekly and extended care options. Thank you, Mr. Chair. That's all of my announcements this evening.
1: All right, Kathy, thank you. All right. Now, what everyone is probably here for, we have some presentations. We're going to swear in two new firefighters tonight, James McAllister and Alan Ridge. And I will ask our emergency manager, Joe Belton, to please come to the podium. You have the floor, Joe.
7: Thank you, Mr. Hayes. So right now I'd like to thank the Board of Supervisors for the opportunity to introduce our new firefighters to our residents. I'd also like to thank Judge O'Neill for taking the time to come out and present the oath of office. And while you look around the room, you see there's a lot of the fire service here. I'd like to acknowledge Chief Mitch Shapiro and the Warminster Fire Department for coming out for their support. Chief Eric Gottschall, the Hartsville Fire Company, and the members of the Hartsville Fire Company that are here. And I'd like to say that Chief Shapiro, Chief Gottschall, and our Human Resources Coordinator, Cindy Ott, participated in this hiring process. And I'm very grateful that they gave up their time and they had the energy to be very involved in this process of hiring. So I'm very appreciative to them. I'd also look around the room, and I'd like to acknowledge some of the other county chiefs that are here. Battalion Chief Nick Sturgis of the Central Bucks EMS is here. Chief 98, which is Morrisville, John Weiss, and Chief Dave Ridge of the Upper South of the Southampton Fire Company is here, and I'd like to thank them for coming up tonight. So tonight we're going to start with firefighter James McAllister. James is from Yardley, Pennsylvania. He has 4 years of volunteer firefighter with Morrisville Fire Company, 9 years with Fairless Hills Fire Company. He also is a part-time EMT with the Yardley Makefield Emergency Unit and the Horsham Fire Company as an EMT there. He's a Pensbury High School graduate, and he's joined tonight by his uncle, Chris Johansson, who is the assistant chief of the Morrisville Fire Company, who will help him with the swearing in. So I'd like to call Judge O'Neill up and firefighter James McAllister.
8: Good evening, everyone. Repeat after me. I, James McAllister.
9: I, James McAllister.
8: Do solemnly swear.
9: Do solemnly swear.
8: That I will support, obey, and defend.
9: That I will support, obey, and defend.
8: The Constitution of the United States.
9: The Constitution of the United States.
8: And the Constitution of this Commonwealth.
9: The Constitution of this Commonwealth.
8: And that I will discharge the duties of firefighter.
9: That I will discharge the duties of firefighter.
8: In Warmminster Township, Bucks County.
9: Warmminster Township, Bucks County.
8: With fidelity.
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8: Health and property.
9: Health and property.
8: Against fire and other perils.
9: Against fire and other perils.
8: And to maintain proficiency.
9: To maintain proficiency.
8: In the fire service.
9: In the fire service.
8: I recognize the badge of my office.
9: I recognize the badge of my office.
8: As a symbol of public faith and trust.
9: As a symbol of public faith and trust.
8: And I accept.
9: I accept.
8: So long.
9: So long.
8: As I am true.
9: As I am true.
8: To the ethics.
9: To the ethics.
8: Of the fire service.
9: Of the fire service.
8: And make these promises.
9: Make these promises.
8: So solemnly.
9: So solemnly.
8: Freely.
9: Freely.
8: And upon my honor.
9: And upon my honor.
8: Congratulations.
7: Thank you. Next, I'd like to introduce Alan, or A.J. Ridge. Firefighter is from Southampton, Pennsylvania. He has 7 years in the Southampton Fire Company. He's also an EMT volunteer with Central Bucks EMS, so he's actually serving us on both sides here. And he's also a graduate of William Tenet High School. He's joined... Yep, there you go. So... he's joined together by his mother, Mary Jo, his father, Dave, and his girlfriend, Carly, is going to hold the Bible, I believe. Is that still the deal?
10: Yeah.
7: Okay. All right. Come on up.
8: Do solemnly swear
11: that I will support, obey, and defend.
8: That I will support, obey, and defend
11: the Constitution of the United States.
8: The Constitution of the United States.
11: And the Constitution of this Commonwealth.
8: And the Constitution of this Commonwealth.
11: And that I will discharge the duties of firefighter.
8: And that I will discharge the duties as firefighter.
11: In Warmminster Township, Bucks County.
8: In Warmminster Township, Bucks County.
11: With fidelity.
8: With fidelity.
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11: Health and property.
8: Health and property.
11: Against fire and other perils.
8: Against fire and other perils.
11: And to maintain proficiency.
8: And to maintain proficiency.
11: In the fire service.
8: In the fire service.
11: I recognize the badge of my office.
8: I recognize the badge of my office.
11: As a symbol of public trust and faith.
8: As a symbol of public trust and faith.
11: And I accept so long.
8: And I accept so long.
11: As I am true to the ethics.
8: As I am true to the ethics.
11: Of the fire services.
10: Of the fire services.
11: And make these promises.
10: And make these promises.
11: So solemnly.
10: So solemnly.
11: Freely.
10: Freely.
11: And upon my honor.
10: And upon my honor.
11: Congratulations.
1: All right, we're going to take a short recess for some photographs with the family.

Thank you.

0: France, the Italian guy who has a French guy. Just, I'll come his name, I'll come up to me. Yeah.
1: All right, Ken. Oh, I'm sorry.
2: No, you're fine. Have somebody take a look.
3: All right, that's out of the way. You know, the piece after you, we're going to get a couple more.
1: There's a window in there?
2: There's two. And I'm going to look all the way.
1: No one's going to find it.

0: Welcome back. All right. So, welcome aboard our two new firefighters. Thrilled to have them and appreciate all your service.
1: May I throw in?
0: Sir.
2: No. I want to thank Joe Velton. Another outstanding job with Cindy and the Chiefs recruiting people in a very competitive market, very competitive job market for employers. And the need for the paid professional staff is not going to go away anytime soon. It's going to increase. And the commitment that the Board of Supervisors has shown to the community's public safety by this program is excellently managed by Mr. Velton. Is you guys are setting an example for the other communities, I think. Thank you.
3: Very well said, Mr. Scott.
2: And now more pictures.
0: All right.
4: Yeah, come get some pictures.
0: Speaking of services, we want to acknowledge a couple longtime employees here that were at the PSATS conference up in Hershey. They were awarded service for years. Sean Foss for 25 years and Kathy McDonough for 40 years. And I guess we'll ask John, you want to come up first?
5: Yeah.
6: Yes, sir.
7: Yes, sir. So
4: nobody said yes.
7: I'm going to talk about Sean. Oh, boy. So Sean actually started February 18th, 1998. So somehow this is her first board meeting ever coming to. Congratulations on that.
0: Look at all the years you've missed these great meetings.
7: So currently Sean does the cash receipting for all the departments, which is entering it into the financial system, which includes credit cards, cash receipts for L&I, the library, Parks and Rec, and anything else that comes in through the mail. She does accounts payable for all the departments. She enters the invoices, cuts the checks, gets them in the mail so all our vendors get paid. She does the fire inspection building. She does most of the bank reconciliations, which for the financial statements that come to the board, that's how we know everything's right when these bank recs are done. And pretty much anything else we ever ask of. So being part of the finance department, we have to break it down by the numbers. This is going to be bad. So she's actually been here 28 years. That's 336 weeks, or months, 1,344 weeks, and as of today, 10,305 days. In that time, 14 township managers, or just say countless finance directors, and one pandemic. We made it. She made it through it. All I got to say is, I wouldn't be able to do what I do without her.
4: Aww.
0: Let's not forget what a great baker she is.
3: Oh.
0: Wonderful cook.
3: The best cookies in the world.
0: All right. Let's adjust. We'll yield the floor to you.
8: Okay. Thank you. I would just like to say that Sean is a hero. For all of us. So thank you, Sean. Also, thank you for the dance parties daily. So good evening. Thank you for having us tonight. It is my honor, and Kathy is here reluctantly. She likes to work behind the scenes. But it is my honor to present this 40 Years of Service Award from PSATS to Kathy McDonough, the Assistant Director of Parks and Recreation for Warminster Township. For more than four decades, Kathy has dedicated her career to serving residents of Warminster Township in several roles, most notably in the Parks and Recreation Department. She will note, if you talk to her, that Chris O'Neill, Judge O'Neill, his father hired Kathy to do 2 weeks of work here in Warminster Township as a temp, and here she is well over 40 years later. So. She was instrumental in helping acquire and develop our flagship park, Warminster Community Park, which has created quite the lasting legacy for our community. One of my favorite things is seeing residents stop by the rec to visit with Kathy, especially families with multiple generations who have all benefited from her hard work and dedication over the years. It speaks volumes about the impact that she has had on this township. Kathy, thank you for your extraordinary service and commitment to Warminster Township. Please join me in congratulating her on this well-deserved recognition.
0: Stop again for some photographs again. Yeah. Kathy, congratulations. From 2 weeks to 4 years.
5: Kathy, we're going to do a picture.
2: We're going to do some pictures, Sean. Sean Marie.
3: She tried to escape.
1: I guess get their flowers too, girls.
5: Bring your plaques on.
1: Are they flowers for them too? You want to hand them their flowers?
5: I don't know. Jen? Sure.
1: Put them in the picture.
2: Otherwise, the Luke is going to take them.
5: My purple pearl.
2: Kathy, where's the sweater with my face on it?

0: I'd like to recognize three young ladies, and two young ladies and one young man in the front here. I understand you're here to see how local government operates and works at a board meeting. Okay, well, welcome. You want to come up and give us your names, please, or no? Yes, no?
1: Yes.
0: Come on up.
1: All right.
0: Let's recognize you.
2: Get it on the record.
3: My name is Maria Wojtinkova.
4: Hi, my name is Justin Guzman.
0: Justin.
5: Tatiana Ortiz.
0: Hi, so what school do you attend?
4: Atlantic.
0: Oh, you're all attending? Oh, well, welcome.
3: You used to go to Head Start.
0: And we're glad you could come.
3: Yeah, when you were little.
0: Yeah.
3: I remember you.
0: Yeah, was this? Well, thanks for coming in.
6: And, you learned anything.
0: And you're welcome to come to every meeting.
2: You can sneak out early.
5: Sometimes there's cake, but today there wasn't.
0: All right, so we have no land use matters, public hearings, or ordinances, so we'll go right to the public comment. I believe there's someone here that would like to speak first. Hello, Nicole.
7: Hello, everyone. How you doing?
8: Hi.
7: Nicole Renier, tax collector, just here to give a couple announcements and updates of the payments received. April was a very busy month. I just want to thank everyone that paid. Thus far, we've collected 9,576 tax payments out of the 10,443 bills mailed out. So that's really great. And again, thank you to everyone who's paid so far. For anyone that still needs to pay, we're now in the face period, which goes until June 30th. After June 30th is when the penalty period begins, and that's an added 10% of the face amount. So just want to give that reminder of that next deadline. The senior trash rebates will be available soon. Reminder that the eligibility for that $55 trash discount or rebate includes homeowners that have refuse on their bill that are 62 years or older in the year 2026. We just need a copy of your driver's license or some type of ID to verify your date of birth and residence for that. Reminder that we are closed. The office is closed on Tuesday, May 19th for primary election day. So we'll be able to start doing those rebates on May 20th. So feel free to reach out to our office. You can contact us by phone, 215-443-8282, email taxcollector@warminsterpa.org, and of course our website as well, warminstertaxcollector.com. Thank you very much. Pretty short and sweet, to the point. And happy Mother's Day to all the mothers and mother figures this weekend. So, and congratulations to Kathy.
9: Thank you.
7: And Sean, I think they are
8: Great job, Nicole. Thank you.
9: Thank you.
0: Take care. And we want to thank, as always, we want to thank our residents.
2: For,
0: you made it, Nicole. We want to thank our residents paying their taxes on time. It helps us to operate the township without taking out loans and putting us in any type of financial stress. All right, let's go to the consent agenda. Go ahead.
10: Hi, my name's Carrie Mensch, 799 Bethany Circle. And I'm just here to ask somebody to contact Mascaro to pick up our yard waste. So we are a cul-de-sac between Blossom, and Bluebell off of Davisville. So whenever the year starts or if they get a new driver, they always skip us. So it's been 6 weeks. Our yard waste is scheduled for Thursday. I came home tonight. I knew there was a meeting, so I figured I'll just show up. I call them on Friday. I get somebody different. I say, hey, we need to be put on your route. The first week of April, I just let it go because it was raining and it was the first pickup. The second week, we actually had somebody come out on Friday. But then thereafter, it sat for 2 weeks. Last week, my neighbor came by and picked everything up because he had a dumpster. Or he had a trailer, actually. So,
0: We'll take care of it. If you could see Jen and just give her the information, and we'll make sure that that gets taken care of.
10: Okay.
0: Okay?
10: Yep, thanks.
0: Thanks for coming out. All right, anyone else? All right, so we'll go to the consent agenda. Consider approval of the Board of Supervisors minutes dated April 5th, 2026. Consider approval of escrow release number one, final recommendations for the project at 415 Patricia Drive in the amount of $14,085.50. Consider approval of memorandum of understanding between Warminster Township Police Department and Bucks County Bucks County Intermediate Unit Number 22. Consider approval to purchase GPS systems, including installation for golf carts at Five Ponds Golf Course from Fairway IQ. Consider approval of memorandum of understanding between Ivyland Borough Police Department, Upper Southampton Police Department, and Warminster Township Police Department and the Centennial School District. Is there a motion?
8: Motion.
1: Second.
0: Second. Sean, would you like to come up and talk about the golf?
6: I can.
0: The carts? Yeah, please.
6: Sean Ginsbauer, head golf professional at Five Ponds. Does anybody have any questions first and foremost before
5: I
6: get into
5: you.
6: That's fine.
0: That's it, you're done.
6: That was easy. So Fairway IQ, just a quick little diagram on it. They'll send out me a tablet to go through the entire course to make sure that people aren't getting into spots that they're not supposed to be going into. And along with that, it's going to help out with pace of play, which entails more people to want to be there and be able to play. They also have features to where we can put sponsorships all on there to get more money into the golf course for revenue-wise. Along with that, we'll help pace of play with being able to have yardage for everyone to see where they're at on the golf course. On days that it is cart path only or there's certain holes that are restricted, we're able to keep them on the paths at all times in that regards. Instead of having them needing to call in for food and beverage and all that stuff, they're able to do place an order right on the golf carts so that it's all ready to go once they're there to pick it up.
0: Great. Thanks, Sean. So it's basically it's going to improve the pace of play and keep our course from getting unnecessary damage.
6: Yeah, and yeah, we'll keep excellent. It in best shape possible because we'll be able to monitor where everybody's going to go.
0: And plus it'll give you your yardage when you're when you're at your ball in the fairway, hopefully.
6: Yep.
0: All right, great. Thank you.
6: Thank you.
8: Thank you for the information, Sean.
0: All right, so there was a motion and a second. Is there any other comments or questions from the board? Any from the public? All right, being none, let's call the question. All in favor?
9: Aye.
11: Aye.
0: All opposed? Chair votes aye. Motion carries 5-0. Thank you very much. All right, Mary, you're up.
12: Thank you, Mr. Chair. The bill list dated April 16th, 2026, in the amount of $1,551,184.55, and a supplemental bill list dated April 30th, 2026, in the amount of $2,233,889.27, for a total of $3,785,073.82.
0: Is there a motion to approve the bill list?
11: Motion.
1: I'll second.
0: Second. I just want to only comment from myself is that, I mean, we're talking about a significant amount of money here, and it's May, and because everyone pays their taxes on time, thank you to all the residents, that we do not have to take out a tax anticipation note, which we have to pay back with interest. And that's fantastic. How many years has it been, John? I don't want to steal your thunder, but it's been 2 or 3 years, 5 years now. We have not taken a tan.
13: Ever since I've been here.
0: Right. Well done. Thank you. All right.
11: It's all because of John.
0: Any other questions or comments from the board, from the public? All right. Let's call the question. All in favor?
9: Aye.
0: All opposed? Chair votes aye. Motion carries 5-0. All right, John, you're up. I hope I didn't steal your thunder.
14: You can never steal my thunder, Mr. Chairman.
0: That's true, yeah.
14: So looking at the general fund through the end of March, this is a perfect example of how steady the township is. From 25 to 26, revenues are up $12 on $3.3 million. So, like, we're very steady on the revenues. We're at 18% of budget. Last year, we were at 20% of budget. Expenses are up. We're at 21% of budget. This year, we were at 22% last year. So, everything is going very smooth and steady like it was last year. The one thing I want to mention, because it's been a long time since I have, is the interest that we're making with Univest Bank in this high-yield money market. At this point, we've made $2.3 million. And this is money that would just normally be sitting at the bank making pennies. as opposed to we're making, in the end of last month, we made 62,000 last month. And that's divided between, it was 10,000 in the general fund, the park's making $3,400 a month, sanitation's making 3,300, the golf course is making 6,900, same with the debt, and the capital's making 31,000 a month. And when you take that 31,000 times it by 12 months, it's 375,000. That's half of the budget when you take out the liquid fuels portion of the paving. So that's like half of the paving is just paid by the interest that the general or the capital is making off interest alone. So
0: that's great. And our investments are all within the guidelines and statutes of the state of Pennsylvania for municipalities to invest their money.
14: Absolutely.
0: We don't have carte blanche. We have to, we're under certain
14: restrictions. We get to act 205 letters every single month. The university sends them to me. I look at them and everything's in order.
0: Excellent, John. Thank you.
9: Thank you.
8: Thank you for a job well done.
14: No problem.
0: To you and your staff.
8: Yes.
0: All right. No unfinished business. There's no new business. Professional reports. Tom, I will yield the floor to you.
11: Thank you, Mr. Chairman, ladies and gentlemen of the board. Following up on something that John mentioned with regards to the revenue and the expenses, it's we all know these things don't happen in a vacuum. The exercise of itself isn't just the proper management of the funds, which is done very professionally and with great foresight by the board, but we're also, as you see tonight, managing public safety with that. We're managing the Parks and Rec Department with that. The services are there, and the public is enjoying them. And they count on the township to do both those things, to provide the services, provide public safety, and to properly manage the income and the expenses. And thanks to our very professional team on the office side and the leaders in the departments and the board, that's getting done. Having said that, hold for applause. Having said that, we're going to be spending a few bucks in the upcoming months. Next month, we're hoping to have for the board to consider the ordinance to adopt a loan from the Delaware Valley Regional Finance Authority for the much-anticipated, absolutely fantastic Five Ponds Clubhouse project. We've all seen the sketches. We all know the potential that this has, and we feel good about how that clubhouse, once it gets its feet under it and starts to compete in the market, is going to do well. And the expenses will all be borne by the golf fund. It won't be any of the taxpayer money at all. I also want to point out, with regards to the Five Ponds, that it's going to be an interesting summer once we start the work. And we ask all the golfers who we love you guys, ladies, just to be patient, because it's going to be a little weird. Thank you very much, and that's all I have to say on those topics. Thank you.
0: Yeah, and I want to add to that, if I may, Tom, that with our emergency manager, Joe Velton, we're going to do, before we demolish that building, we're going to do an extensive fire training in there for our local and regional firefighters. So I think that's a fantastic use of a building before it gets demolished. That our firefighters get a chance to do a lot of training in there, so it's a win-win for the township. Thank you. All right, Justin.
13: Thank you, Mr. Chair. I have nothing new to report this evening.
0: Okay. Thank you. And as always, last but not least, Craig, welcome back. We're glad you're feeling better.
15: Yeah, well, I was going to say that to him, but yes, thank you to everybody for my well wishes. I got a little sick leaving the last meeting here. It's been a long month, but as of Tuesday, I'm feeling better now, so all good. But thank you for all your text calls and well wishes. Mr. Chairman, you have our May engineers report. I'd just like to highlight two things. Or an update, the Lidl grocery store, which you did grant preliminary approval, conditional preliminary approval, We have a note saying that we're waiting for final application, but they have since appealed one of the conditions, which we anticipated. So I believe Scott, your solicitor, or Tom Scott, I can't remember who wrote the email, but all work has stopped on that project. They were advised of that, so we'll be in litigation. It's the access to Norristown Road, which was the only really discussion item, so they appealed that condition. I just want to commend everybody. I know it was a big, big project, but instead of denying the whole project, we approved it with conditions. And this way, the judge is going to be really hard to side on their part, where we're approving with multiple access points, and they're looking for full access versus right in, right out. So that project may be on hold for quite a while. The only other update I have is I promised the chairman that you would have your stormwater permit for your clubhouse by the end of April, and it came in May 1st, so I missed it by one day.
0: It's okay. That's
15: but I will tell you, I know that was a big decision we made on spending $11,000 for an expedited review. We got the permit 3 months. It typically takes 6 to 9 months. So we would have not have been 6 to 9 months. We've had a couple now at around 7 or 8 month time frame. Shenandoah Woods took 5 months. So we wouldn't be able to do what we're doing with the clubhouse right now if we... That was a tough decision to make at staff level and with the board's support, and it worked out very well. So there's a couple conditions I need the solicitor's office to work through on some agreements and declarations of covenants and restrictions to record. I have one sewer issue. They have a condition we have to get sewer approval from our own authority. So I have to work with your sewer authority on that, and we'll be in good shape to go out for bid in June here, and hopefully award of everything in July.
0: Excellent. Thank you, Craig.
9: Thank you.
8: Thank you.
1: Thank you.
0: We're looking forward to getting that project started. Okay. Thomas, what are we doing with our next meeting?
11: Well, Mr. Chairman, the next meeting is scheduled for May 21st. I think we've discharged all our duties for May. I think you can cancel.
1: I'll second that.
0: Any objections? No objections from the board?
1: None.
0: All right. You good, Kath?
8: Mm-hmm.
0: All right, very good.
11: And that means our next meeting will be June the 4th in this room at 7 o'clock in the evening. Hopefully, last June we blew the generator, so.
9: I remember that.
0: Well, the air seems to be running well tonight, no issues. All right.
11: And just one other thing, if I may.
0: Go right ahead.
11: We neglected to mention the library and all the great services that the township provides, and I think if I didn't recognize the library, Citizen Hoover would not be pleased. So we love the library.
0: You missed public comment, but I will allow it, Judy. All right, I'll yield the floor.
16: We have a great library, whoever is watching, but on July 18th at 4 p.m. at Warminster Library, we're having another local author fair. We're going to be gathering all authors from our region, and they will be having book signing, book sales. They'll be having lessons on how to start your own publishing of a book. And the last time we had it, it was just wonderful. So if anybody would like to go to that, just call Warminster Township. Go to warminstertownship.org/library and get the information. There's an application period if you want to have your book included in the fair, and it starts at Monday, May 4th, and the period closes at June 1st. Okay? That's okay. What I wanted to tell you. And I have one more thing.
0: All right.
16: I got a strange call today from my grandson while I was at work. Graham, why didn't you tell me how beautiful the new walking path is at the Warminster Park?
0: Ah.
16: I said, maybe you weren't listening.
0: That's right.
16: You know?
0: We had our, Kathy and I walked that path mm-hmm. right when it got repaved. Mm-hmm.
16: He has,
8: before when it was all torn up.
0: Yeah, right,
8: rocks.
0: Right, yeah.
16: Well, it's all done, and he and his boyfriend wanted to get, they're starting to try to get fit. They're going again tomorrow, and they walked and they jogged, and he said, Graham, it was beautiful. It was like I was in the deep woods. I saw deer and strange birds and things like that. I said, who is this, and what did you do with my grandson? But I just wanted you to know that teenagers appreciate it.
0: Well, great. Thanks, Judy. Thanks for the great, the kind words. We appreciate it. Okay. We're done. All right. We'll go to supervisor's comments. Would you like to go first, Jens?
9: Sure. I just want to do a shout-out to the our public works guys. I live in Speedway, which is in the process of getting paved, and that's getting finalized, and everything is a job well done. And I just want to wish everybody a happy Mother's Day, and that Memorial Day is coming up, and don't forget about the parade.
0: Chuck?
17: I'd like to congratulate our two new firefighters, McAllister and Ridge. Welcome to Warmminster, and best of luck in your careers here. Also, I'd like to wish everyone in the township, mothers, happy Mother's Day, especially my people up here, Kathy, Mary, and Janice, and especially my wife and my mom. Gotta leave them last, and everyone enjoy the weekend, the Mother's Day, and the Rubber Ducky Regatta, and Memorial Day. We'll see everyone Memorial Day. We pray.
0: Thanks, Sean. Mary?
12: Well, everybody's saying the same thing, but again, congratulations to our new firefighters. Happy Mother's Day to everybody out there. And lastly, don't forget the primary day is May 19th. Don't get out to vote. Don't forget to get out to vote. Thank you, Mr. Chair.
8: I'd like to wish all the moms out there happy Mother's Day. And also, I read in this packet of ours that our handicap ramps are now completed. Is that correct?
15: They're
8: done?
15: Not all.
8: Okay.
15: No, we're just going to be starting.
0: It's ongoing and
8: it's
0: ongoing.
8: Okay, because I saw on the ports where they...
15: Well, there were some leftover from your the ones that we're dealing with PennDOT.
8: Oh, okay.
15: Yeah, there's some ones from last year's program.
8: Oh, okay. Thank you. Yeah, so I know people do appreciate that, really need them. And I noticed all the road work that they've been doing over in the Speedway. And they're doing a pretty good job. We'll be done with that before you know it. So I want to thank all of our workers that do all of the hard work in our parks and our roads and everywhere else. We all work together and we're all rowing in the same direction, and that's a great thing. So I want to thank everyone for everything that they do, and have a great weekend. And remember, happy Mother's Day. Thank your mom for all the great things she does.
0: Thank you, Kathy.
8: Yes.
0: So I'll offer a happy Mother's Day to the three ladies here. And I also want to welcome the three new leaders. Thank you for coming here, and you're welcome at any time. If you have any questions, feel free to talk to any of us. And with that, I will ask for a motion to adjourn.
8: Motion.
0: Second. Thank you.
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